0: Now direct from the MikeHairBoonNow.com newsroom, this is a Goat News Update.
1: Good afternoon, I'm Pat Matthews. Canadian border officials say they seized more than half a ton of opium at a BC inspection facility. With more, here is Vista Radio provincial reporter Emily Javeski.
2: The Canada Border Services Agency says the seizure happened in January at the Tawasin facility in Delta. It says officers found more than 520 kilograms of opium hidden inside 10 industrial-sized rolls of paper in a shipping container. There were no details on where the container was from or if there were any arrests associated with the seizure. Emily Javeski, Vista News.
1: You'll need to pack along more than your Stetson when you come to the 98th annual Williams Lake Stampede. Environment Canada meteorologist Jennifer Cowell says Thursday looks like it will be a decent day with a very small chance of showers and a high of up to 28 degrees. However, Cowell says a system will move into the region, generating showers probably overnight Thursday and through the day Friday.
3: The system that's coming through, it's going to move towards the east, but it is going to wrap back around and give us another little push, probably late in the day Saturday, like Saturday night, possibly into Sunday. So you're going to have an on-off, on-off of showers and then clearing and then more showers and more clearing.
1: Cowell says overnight lows will be in the 10 to 11 degree range, so if you are going to be out in the evening Thursday through Saturday, to dress for it, not to be particularly warm once the sun goes down. 100 Mile House RCMP say they've been called to several collisions involving deer the past few weeks on area roads and Highway 97. On Monday, they responded to a report of

0: A single vehicle rollover on Highway 97 near Easy Drive. Sergeant Brian Lamb says he attended along with BC Emergency Health Services, where the single occupant of the vehicle told them they were swerving to miss a deer and then lost control before overturning in the ditch. Lamb says the driver sustained no reported injuries. 100 Mile House RCMP urged motorists to be vigilant for unpredictable wildlife. And today marks 5 years since the province launched its virtual bail hearing initiative in northern BC, which has since expanded to cover the entire province. Attorney General Nikki Sharma says the initiative has also reduced scheduling disruptions in the courtroom.
1: They used to just punt hearings because every time a bail hearing came up, you'd have to, everything would be cleared, right? And you imagine in a busy courtroom what that does to everything else.
0: Another advantage she brought up is the reduced need to transport people to hearings, particularly from rural and remote communities. Since starting, 112 virtual bail units have been installed in police stations across the province, along with the creation of 6 dedicated virtual and 6 hybrid bail courtrooms. In sports, at the World Cup, Canada will play Switzerland tomorrow at noon in Vancouver. Both teams have a win and a tie after 2 games. Canada just needs a victory or a draw against the Swiss to finish first in Group B. It was a busy day in the NHL. A couple of trades to pass along. The Ottawa Senators acquired winger William Eklund, along with 2 prospects from San Jose for the 9th overall pick in this year's draft. While the St. Louis Blues traded forward Jordan Kyrou to the Washington Capitals for Connor McMichael, a prospect, in the 16th overall draft pick. Caribou weather, few clouds tonight, low of 9 for Williams Lake and Quesnel, 11 in 100 Mile House. Tomorrow, sunny in the morning and early afternoon, then a mix of sun and cloud, along with the chance of showers, even the risk of a thunderstorm in the afternoon, wind gusting to 60 near thunderstorms, and a high of 29. 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

This is what living in the Caribou sounds like. This is the Caribou's Rock Station, The Goat.

It's One Bad Son. Who named that band? My dad? Boom, roasted. I'm just kidding. My dad thinks I'm a cool guy. We texted each other Happy Father's Day the other day, so that's nice. We got to talk about summer road trips coming up next. First, it's Loverboy working for the weekend on the Ghost.

0: The GOAT giving you Steelers Wheel, stuck in the middle with you. I don't know why that song always makes me think about some guy's ear getting cut off. That's a Reservoir Dogs reference. Summer road trips, they are on the horizon. I know I'm going to be driving down south at some point, doing the old solo road trip. My wife and kid are leaving before me. I'm meeting up with them down south, so I got to do the old solo road trip. So the question is, how often are we stopping on a road trip? I feel like the way that the towns are spaced out on Highway 97 is great, right? I leave from Quesnel, drive down to Williams Lake. It's like perfect timing. I stop. There's that gas station next to the Tim Hortons in Williams Lake. They sell this really good beef jerky. Comes in a Ziploc bag. I usually pick up a couple bags of that, whatever's left. And then I get in the car, and I don't usually have to gas up there because, you know, yeah, you burn gas on the road, but not, you don't burn a whole tank just getting to Williams Lake. So drive down to 100 Mile. Then I usually stop for gas in 100 Mile, stretch my legs once more. And then Cache Creek, it's taco time. I try to stop basically like every time I get to like another town, right? Stop, get out, stretch the legs. If I'm driving on like a barren stretch where there's no towns, I could go maybe like 2 hours without stopping. But after that, yeah, you got to get out, stretch them legs.
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0: In excess on the goat, Devil Inside. Good afternoon to you. Boy, oh boy, is it ever hot out there. You know what? Whenever it's hot, you know what I like to do? I like to learn something. That's right. It's time for the ongoing history of new music.
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2: There has been a concerted effort on the part of phone manufacturers to move people away from wired headphones to wireless earbuds and headphones. When was the last time you saw a phone with a headphone jack? People seem to have had enough of this. There's a growing resurgence in the use of wired headphones. Why? Well, a couple of reasons. First of all, using wired headphones is kind of a statement against everything being digital. Practical, time-tested tech is winning over technology that's constantly being updated, often with mixed results. Another reason could be the audio limitations of Bluetooth. If you want to listen to a song in its full resolution, you can't do that with Bluetooth because the bandwidth is too narrow. The only way to hear the full glory of a digital song file is with a wired connection.
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0: Miss you on the goat. It's 54:40. Now, we've come up on the end of the show here. I got to get going, but before I go, I want to remind you, we are giving away rodeo tickets for this Friday's rodeo performance. If you want to get your name in the draw, you got to text us the word rodeo, 3982336. But we also, we've got tickets for the Hit to Pass at the Thunder Mountain Speedway, also happening this Friday. If you want to get your name in the draw for that, believe it or not, you're going to text me the word crash, 3982336. The number is the same. The words are different. You want rodeo tickets? You text rodeo. You want Hit to Pass tickets? You text the word crash. Can you text both words? Absolutely, you can. All right, there you go. Text me rodeo, text me crash, 3982336. Get your name in the draw.
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0: All right, whatever you're doing with the rest of your Tuesday, I hope you have a good one. I hope the kids have a great final day of school tomorrow. And whatever you're doing with the rest of your Tuesday night, I hope you have a good one, and we'll see you back here tomorrow on the GOAT.

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1: Good evening, I'm Pat Matthews. Premier David Eby takes off for China this weekend. He will be leading a trade mission to China from June 27th to July 3rd with stops in Beijing and Shanghai. It will be the first time a BC premier has visited China since 2018. It's another sign that trade relations between Canada and China are warming after years of tensions. Prime Minister Mark Carney traveled to Beijing earlier this year and signed deals on electric vehicles, canola, and other goods. 100 Mile House RCMP is urging motorists to be vigilant for unpredictable wildlife. Sergeant Brian Lamb says on Monday, police received a report of a single vehicle rollover on Highway 97 near Easy Drive.
2: Police attended with VHS where a single occupant advised of swerving to miss a deer and then lost control before overturning in the ditch. The driver sustained no reported injuries.
1: Lamb says police have been called to several collisions involving deer the past several weeks on area roads and Highway 97. Wait times for people arrested to attend a bail hearing have been reduced over the past 5 years. Vista Radio's Logan Flint explains.
3: Since being started in northern BC, virtual bail hearings are now used across the province to help improve the court system's efficiency. Attorney General Nikki Sharma says it helped address challenges in rural and remote communities, especially when road conditions were poor.
4: So virtual bail has been a really good addition to up north that was so successful in terms of how it made trials go faster, helped judges not have to travel or court process not have to travel. If there's bad weather, you can still keep things going.
3: Since starting, 112 virtual bail units have been installed in police stations across the province, along with the creation of 6 dedicated virtual and 6 hybrid bail courtrooms. Sharma added that the province continues to look for new ways to modernize the court system. For Vista News in Smithers, I'm Logan Flint.
1: You'll need to pack along more than your Stetson when you come to the 98th annual Williams Lake Stampede. Environment Canada meteorologist Jennifer Cowell says Thursday looks like it will be a decent day with a very small chance of showers and a high up to 28 degrees. However, Cowell says a system will move into the region, generating showers probably overnight Thursday and through the day Friday.
5: The system that's coming through, it's going to move towards the east, but it is going to wrap back around and give us another little push, probably late in the day Saturday, like Saturday night, possibly into Sunday. So you're going to have an on-off, on-off of showers and then clearing and then more showers and more clearing.
1: Cowell says overnight lows will be in the 10 to 11 degree range, so if you are going to be out in the evening Thursday through Saturday, to dress for it not to be particularly warm once the sun goes down. Caribou weather, few clouds tonight, low 9 for Williams Lake and Quesnel, 11 in 100 Mile House. For tomorrow, sunny in the morning and early afternoon, then becoming a mix of sun and cloud, along with a chance of showers and risk of a thunderstorm by afternoon, wind gusting to 60 near those thunderstorms, and a high of 29. 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Sign up at MyCaribouNow.com.
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Oh, good morning, Mr. Tyler. 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
1: Good evening, I'm Pat Matthews. Premier David Eby takes off for China this weekend. He will be leading a trade mission to China from June 27th to July 3rd with stops in Beijing and Shanghai. It will be the first time a BC premier has visited China since 2018. It's another sign that trade relations between Canada and China are warming after years of tensions. Prime Minister Mark Carney traveled to Beijing earlier this year and signed deals on electric vehicles, canola, and other goods. 100 Mile House RCMP is urging motorists to be vigilant for unpredictable wildlife. Sergeant Brian Lamb says on Monday, police received a report of a single vehicle rollover on Highway 97 near Easy Drive.
2: Police attended with VHS where a single occupant advised of swerving to miss a deer and then lost control before overturning in the ditch. The driver sustained no reported injuries.
1: Lamb says police have been called to several collisions involving deer the past several weeks on area roads and Highway 97. Wait times for people arrested to attend a bail hearing have been reduced over the past 5 years. Vista Radio's Logan Flint explains.
3: Since being started in northern BC, virtual bail hearings are now used across the province to help improve the court system's efficiency. Attorney General Nikki Sharma says it helped address challenges in rural and remote communities, especially when road conditions were poor.
4: So virtual bail has been a really good addition to up north that was so successful in terms of how it made trials go faster, helped judges not have to travel or court process not have to travel. If there's bad weather, you can still keep things going.
3: Since starting, 112 virtual bail units have been installed in police stations across the province, along with the creation of 6 dedicated virtual and 6 hybrid bail courtrooms. Sharma added that the province continues to look for new ways to modernize the court system. For Vista News in Smithers, I'm Logan Flint.
1: You'll need to pack along more than your Stetson when you come to the 98th annual Williams Lake Stampede. Environment Canada meteorologist Jennifer Cowell says Thursday looks like it will be a decent day with a very small chance of showers and a high up to 28 degrees. However, Cowell says a system will move into the region, generating showers probably overnight Thursday and through the day Friday.
5: The system that's coming through, it's going to move towards the east, but it is going to wrap back around and give us another little push, probably late in the day Saturday, like Saturday night, possibly into Sunday. So you're going to have an on-off, on-off of showers and then clearing and then more showers and more clearing.
1: Cowell says overnight lows will be in the 10 to 11 degree range, so if you are going to be out in the evening Thursday through Saturday, to dress for it not to be particularly warm once the sun goes down. Caribou weather, few clouds tonight, low 9 for Williams Lake and Quesnel, 11 in 100 Mile House. For tomorrow, sunny in the morning and early afternoon, then becoming a mix of sun and cloud, along with a chance of showers and risk of a thunderstorm by afternoon. Wind gusting to 60 near those thunderstorms, and a high of 29. Get news alerts direct to your inbox. 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
5: His career took him here, there, and everywhere, including the Caribou, where he owned a log cabin. His full name was Sir Matthew Bailey Begbie. His work was with the colonial government, then as a successful lawyer, and then as BC's first Chief Justice in the 1800s. Matthew Begbie was known as the Hanging Judge and left a controversial legacy. This famed jurist traveled throughout the Caribou maintaining the law while living in his log cabin in what's now the ghost town of Richfield.

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1: Good evening, I'm Pat Matthews. Premier David Eby takes off for China this weekend. He will be leading a trade mission to China from June 27th to July 3rd with stops in Beijing and Shanghai. It will be the first time a BC premier has visited China since 2018. It's another sign that trade relations between Canada and China are warming after years of tension.

0: Lamb says police have been called to several collisions involving deer the past several weeks on area roads and Highway 97. Wait times for people arrested to attend a bail hearing have been reduced over the past 5 years. Vista Radio's Logan Flint explains.
1: Since being started in northern BC, virtual bail hearings are now used across the province to help improve the court system's efficiency. Attorney General Nikki Sharma says it helped address challenges in rural and remote communities, especially when road conditions were poor.
2: So virtual bail has been a really good addition to up north that was so successful in terms of how it made trials go faster, helped judges not have to travel or court process not have to travel. If there's bad weather, you can still keep things going.
1: Since starting, 112 virtual bail units have been installed in police stations across the province, along with the creation of 6 dedicated virtual and 6 hybrid bail courtrooms. Sharma added that the province continues to look for new ways to modernize the court system. For Vista News in Smithers, I'm Logan Flint.
0: You'll need to pack along more than your Stetson when you come to the 98th annual Williams Lake Stampede. Environment Canada meteorologist Jennifer Cowell says Thursday looks like it will be a decent day with a very small chance of showers and a high up to 28 degrees. However, Cowell says a system will move into the region, generating showers probably overnight Thursday and through the day Friday.
3: The system that's coming through, it's going to move towards the east, but it is going to wrap back around and give us another little push, probably late in the day Saturday, like Saturday night, possibly into Sunday. So you're going to have an on-off, on-off of showers and then clearing and then more showers and more clearing.
0: Cowell says overnight lows will be in the 10 to 11 degree range, so if you are going to be out in the evening Thursday through Saturday, to dress for it not to be particularly warm once the sun goes down. Caribou weather, few clouds tonight, low 9 for Williams Lake and Quesnel, 11 in 100 Mile House. For tomorrow, sunny in the morning and early afternoon, then becoming a mix of sun and cloud, along with a chance of showers and risk of a thunderstorm by afternoon. Wind gusting to 60 near those thunderstorms, and a high of 29. Get news alerts direct to your inbox. 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
1: When you think highway in the Caribou, you think 97. It's the highway that runs north-south throughout much of the Caribou. But there are other very important highways that lead you to very important places. There's Highway 20. It takes you from Williams Lake to Bella Coola. And there's Highway 26. It starts just north of Quesnel and ends in Barkerville. Many highways, many destinations. Wherever you may be in the Caribou, wherever your plans to go, whichever highway you take, drive safely.
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4: When you think highway in the Caribou, you think 97. It's the highway that runs north-south throughout much of the Caribou. But there are other very important highways that lead you to very important places. There's Highway 20. It takes you from Williams Lake to Bella Coola. And there's Highway 26. It starts just north of Quesnel and ends in Barkerville. Many highways, many destinations. Wherever you may be in the Caribou, wherever your plans to go, whichever highway you take, drive safely.
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1: Good morning, I'm Dale Taylor. The city of Quesnel is suspending the services of the seizure of dangerous animals and the seizure of at-large animals. Council voted unanimously to go in that direction until a facility to house dangerous animals is identified. The move is effective immediately and was made in light of the SPCA's decision to no longer provide kenneling services to the city. Councillor Mitch Vick asked what this now means to the people needing to report a dangerous dog. Tanya Turner, Director of Development Services, noted that there were some different steps to the bylaw and that the first step was likely to report an aggressive dog.
2: That all is still maintained in the bylaw, and they will report that to bylaw services. There is steps that are taken with aggressive dogs. The only issue that we have right now is if we were to go and determine that a dog is dangerous, the next step is seizure of it. We do not have a facility to take it to.
1: Turner added that they haven't had to seize a dangerous dog in 20 years, saying that bylaw has always been able to work with the dog owner to find a solution. Council also gave staff the green light to put out a request for proposals to see if anyone is interested in operating a facility in the community. The city was paying the SPCA $60,000 to provide the service. It's been 5 years since it started in northern BC, and virtual bail hearings are now used across the province to help improve the court system's efficiency. Attorney General Nikki Sharma says the program helped address challenges in rural and remote communities, especially when road conditions were poor.
3: So virtual bail has been a really good addition to up north that was so successful in terms of how it made trials go faster, helped judges not have to travel or court process not have to travel. If there's bad weather, you can still keep things going.
1: Since starting, 112 virtual bail units have been installed in police stations across the province, along with the creation of 6 dedicated virtual and 6 hybrid bail courtrooms. Sharma added that the province continues to look for ways to modernize the court system. The Federation of Quebec Women is calling on governments to take concrete and urgent action to counter misogynist action and engage in an in-depth analysis on male violence. This after reports of a manifesto recovered involving the suspect in the Montreal shootings Monday, which left a police officer, a civilian, and the suspect dead. The Federation says, based on information available on the anti-feminist and incel manifesto, it wasn't an isolated attack, and they're calling it out as an attack on women and equality. In sports, Canada battles Switzerland today at noon in Vancouver. Canada will finish first in Group B with a win or a tie. Both teams have a victory and a draw after 2 games and are set to advance to the 32-team World Cup knockout stage beginning Sunday. The winner of Group B will not play again until Thursday, July 2nd in Vancouver. The second-place team in Group B will begin the knockout round Sunday in L.A. against the second-place finisher in Group A. The Toronto Blue Jays lost in extra innings to the Houston Astros. Toronto will play the last game in the 3-game home series today, starting at 4:07 p.m. Get news alerts direct to your inbox. 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I'm Dale Taylor.
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1: Caribou Chilcone weather today, a mix of sun and cloud, 30% chance of showers with a risk of a thunderstorm this afternoon, windy gusting to 60 near the thunderstorm, high today 29. Tonight, partly cloudy, 60% chance of showers with a risk of a thunderstorm, clearing near midnight, windy gusting to 40, the low tonight 10 degrees. Tomorrow, sunny in the morning and early in the afternoon, then a mix of sun and cloud with a 30% chance of showers in the afternoon. Windy tomorrow, gusting to 50 near noon with a high of 28. In the Caribou right now, Quesnel 10, Williams Lake 12, 100 mile 9.
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Best of Bare Naked Ladies in 1 week on the go. Before that was Mammoth and the Spell. If you ever get a chance over the next little while here, go and have a listen to Stephen Page of the Bare Naked Ladies. He has a great interview with Tom Green. Tom Green does his interview from his farm. And they have a wide-ranging interview that runs just over 20 minutes, where Stephen Page talks about his involvement with the Bare Naked Ladies, about how that all came to be, about how it came to be undone, how things went their separate ways, how he thought things were going to go once he left the Bare Naked Ladies, and what he's doing now. Pretty interesting interview with Stephen Page and Tom Green, and it's on the Tom Green Farmcast. If you get a chance to listen into that, it'll be worth your while. Now, speaking of performers who are returning, Mike D from the Beastie Boys. I got the Beastie Boys standing by. He's got new material out and is getting back a little bit more into the forefront of music. So watch out for Mike D from the Beastie Boys. Here he is from back in the day.

0: Volcano Girls from Veruca Salt. How are you doing this morning? It's a Wednesday. We're 1 week away from Canada Day, a couple of weeks away from an event that happens in the South Carolina that is looking for a few volunteers to help out. And they got a brand new logo that looks really, really good. It's Lone Butte Rocks. Lone Butte is going to be having their big get-together on Sunday, July the 12th at the Lone Butte Community Hall in and around the area with games and food and music and a lot of fun. And they're looking for some volunteers to help out. Maybe you can spend an hour or two setting it up. Maybe that would be a great place. Or maybe you're busy with that. You're going to do breakdown. Or maybe you're going to be providing breaks to some of the other volunteers. Anyway, if you can help out, I got a phone number for you to text and ask Sandra, or maybe you want to phone her up and say, hey, Sandra, I can, and you can discuss things. So I'll give you that number in just a second here. But the new Lone Butte Rocks logo created by Cass Donovan of the Lemon Project. And it looks really, really good. Looking forward to seeing that on some of the merchandise for Lone Butte Rocks Sunday, July 12th. If you want to call or text Sandra, the number 778-444-2860. 778-444-2860. Send her a message and say you can help out.
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2: The City of Williams Lake wishes to remind residents that sprinkling restrictions are in effect from April 1st to September 30th. Odd-numbered addresses may sprinkle on odd-numbered days, and even-numbered addresses may sprinkle on even-numbered days. However, no sprinkling is permitted on any days between the hours of 10 a.m. and 6 p.m. These regulations are necessary for adequate water supply during peak hours and will be strictly enforced by the City's bylaw department. Your cooperation is appreciated.
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0: 2020 weather on the way in just a moment here. The hottest it got in 100 years in Powell River was yesterday. That was the oldest record in the province that was broken for a high temperature yesterday. They got to 31.6 in Powell River, breaking the record of 28.9 set 100 years ago. A whole bunch of places down in the southern half of the province did set records yesterday, so it's gonna hot. What's our forecast up for? Well, today, 30% chance of showers, risk of a thunderstorm. That'll continue into tonight. Tomorrow, chance of showers, risk of a thunderstorm. Don't see a thunderstorm risk just yet. And so far, Friday says showers. High today, 29. High tomorrow, 28 degrees. High on Friday, 17. Yeah. Well, we got a weekend coming up, and we'll make the best of it. Whatever the weather comes our way. Here's JJ Wild on the Ghost.

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1: Good morning, I'm Dale Taylor. The seizure of dangerous animals and the seizure of at-large animals is no longer available in Quesnel as of this morning. Council voted unanimously at last night's meeting to suspend those services until a facility to house dangerous animals is identified. The SPCA informed Council in December that it would not be renewing its contract to provide kenneling services to the city. Tanya Turner, the Director of Development Services, noted that the seizure of a dangerous dog was quite rare in the city.
2: Just so you know, in 20 years, we've never seized a dangerous dog. So if that gives you some help, most times, Biola is able to work with the dog owner and find a resolve. It occurred very recently.
1: Turner did add that the city was seeing an increase in aggressive dog cases and that Biola was working with a number of dog owners. Another part of the recommendation that was endorsed by council was to put out a request for proposals to see if anyone is interested in operating a facility in the community. Premier David Eby takes off for China this weekend.
3: Eby will lead a trade mission to China from June 27th to July 3rd, with stops in Beijing, Shanghai, and Guangzhou. It'll be the first time a BC premier has visited China since 2018. It's another sign that trade relations between Canada and China are warming after years of tensions. Prime Minister Mark Carney traveled to Beijing earlier this year and signed deals on electric vehicles, canola, and other goods. Emily Joveski, Vista News, Victoria.
1: Canada's Competition Bureau is taking a deep dive into competition across Canada's food supply chain. Officials say with food prices rising sharply in recent years and putting significant pressure on Canadian households, the examination will look for potential competition issues in three key areas. They include production and processing, transportation and distribution, and retail pricing practices, including loyalty programs, shrinkflation, and more. Canadians can offer feedback through an online form by the end of July. A final report with recommendations is expected next spring. Over in sports, the Houston Astros beat the Toronto Blue Jays 9-7 in 11 innings last night. In his season debut, Toronto starter Shane Bieber gave up three consecutive home runs to Houston in the fourth inning. The first time Houston have hit three consecutive homers since 2019. The Jays go for the series win later today. In a significant NHL trade, the Chicago Blackhawks acquired defenseman Bowen Byram and forward Jordan Greenway from Buffalo. In return, the Sabres get number 4 and number 45 selections in this week's NHL draft, plus defenseman Louis Crevier. Get news alerts direct to your inbox. 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I'm Dale Taylor. Our forecast and weather for the Caribou Chilcone today, a mix of sun and cloud, 30% chance of showers with a risk of a thunderstorm this afternoon. Windy, gusting to 60 near the thunderstorm with a high of 29. Partly cloudy tonight, 60% chance of showers with a risk of a thunderstorm. Clearing near midnight, windy tonight, gusting to 40 with a low of 10. Sunny in the morning tomorrow and early in the afternoon, then a mix of sun and cloud, and a 30% chance of showers in the afternoon tomorrow. Windy, gusting to 50 near noon with a high of 28. In the Caribou right now, 100 mile 9, Williams Lake 12, Quesnel 10. Hey, I've got some rodeo tickets to give away for the Friday performance of the world-famous Williams Lake Stampede that's coming up this weekend. If you'd like to go, there's a key word that you got to send me via text. The key word today, Stampede. That's a key word. Send that key word right now to our Go text line, 250-398-2336. And you get a message quick right back that says, hey, way to go. You're going to be into the grand prize draw. And tomorrow morning, I'll name the winner of the giveaway that we're doing today. So Stampede is the word you got to send me right now to our Go text line. Nice going to John and Scott, who are quick and getting that out there. By the way, if you want to have a look at the morning video I did that's posted on our Go Facebook page, you'll be able to see, obviously, the keyword for the Stampede tickets for Friday night. And I've also revealed in that video the keyword for the stock car racing coming up this weekend. So if you check out that video, you can get a couple of keywords, get in on contest once. There you go. 6:35 on the Go with Everclear.

0: It's Everclear Santa Monica. This is the GOATS. And coming up this weekend is going to be the DeRoche Ridge Rush. Kind of like a scavenger hunt, kind of like an Amazing Race Canada kind of thing. We had Devin in the studio recently talking from DeRoche Ridge Mercantile about the event and was a little bit withholding of some of the information.
1: Been on that one. We don't want to give away a lot of secrets, but what I can tell you is there's going to be what we call wrinkles. So you might think you're the first team. You might think you're in the lead, and then all of a sudden you're going to be thrown for a loop, and you might not be in first place anymore. So there's going to be lots of fun stuff that's really going to throw you.
0: There you go. So that's Devin, who is in the studio from DeRoche Ridge Mercantile, talking about the DeRoche Ridge Rush. And you're like, well, wait a minute. I want to get in on this. It's coming up on Saturday, 9 to 5, with a lot of fun, cash prizes, actual, you know, physical prizes and stuff like that. And if you'd like to find out more, stop on by DeRoche Ridge Mercantile on 490 Carson Avenue in Quesnel and see what it's all about. And say, hey, I heard you guys talking on the GOAT. I want to get in on it this weekend. Find out more. DeRoche Ridge Rush on the way this weekend.
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0: 2020 weather today, it is going to be a bit of a transition, I guess you could say, because we're going to be in for not a bad day to begin with, and then we got a chance of showers at 30% this afternoon with a risk of a thunderstorm. High today, 29, low tonight, 10 degrees, with a better chance of showers tonight, and still that risk of a thunderstorm. Tomorrow, not much different than today. Friday so far, not looking so hot. Looking a little bit cooler and a little bit wetter. That's your 2020 weather on the GOATS.

0: Youngblood and Zombie on the Goats. World Class Rock is right here. We got some more on the way. And also the Goat Comedy Break with Michael McIntyre. And if you're getting up this morning and you found, hey, wait a minute, I don't have any shifts coming up this weekend, I'm good to go. How about spending a little bit of time and helping out with the Williams Lake Stampede Parade? It is on the way this weekend. You can help out with the world famous Williams Lake Stampede Parade. I got a little bit of audio here for you. How many things do I have playing at once here? No, I've just got the one thing playing at once. John Dell from just up the street of the radio station from Caribou Lanes has a little audio.
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0: And if you missed all of that, you're like, oh, I got to get that number. I got to find out more. 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
2: We will just take part in this weird lie that we're all connoisseurs in wine. A lot of people drink and like wine, but let's be honest, at least 90% of us are not experts in the field of wine. But we go out to restaurants, we all play this sort of production that we know about wine. Nobody at the table knows anything about wine. The waiter himself, he knows nothing about wine. We know red colour and white colour, that's all you know. But you will pretend you know a great deal more. Would you like to see the wine list? He might as well be saying, would you like the book of gibberish? Yes, I would. Let me pretend I'm looking at that. Ignore all the words and focus entirely on the prices. That's it. I want this one. You just pointed. You can't even the confidence to say it. I want this one. Ah, a fine choice. I have no idea if that's a fine choice. I don't f*** about wine myself. But it's all part of the production. Then they come and they show you the bottle. You have to stop your conversation to stare at a bottle of wine. But you go along with it because it's all part of it. It's the only part of the meal you need to witness that it's coming from the right source. It's not like you order a hamburger and they come up with a photo of a cow. This is a cow. It's the kind of thing you're happy with this? Yes, that's exactly the kind of thing I meant when I ordered a hamburger.
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1: Good morning, I'm Dale Taylor. The city of Quesnel is suspending the services of the seizure of dangerous animals and the seizure of at-large animals. Council voted unanimously to go in that direction until a facility to house dangerous animals is identified. The move is effective immediately and was made in light of the SPCA's decision to no longer provide kenneling services to the city. Councillor Mitch Vick asked what this now means to the people needing to report a dangerous dog. Tanya Turner, Director of Development Services, noted that there were some different steps to the bylaw and that the first step was likely to report an aggressive dog.
2: That all is still maintained in the bylaw, and they will report that to bylaw services. There is steps that are taken with aggressive dogs. The only issue that we have right now is if we were to go and determine that a dog is dangerous, the next step is seizure of it. We do not have a facility to take it to.
1: Turner added that they haven't had to seize a dangerous dog in 20 years, saying that bylaw has always been able to work with the dog owner to find a solution. Council also gave staff the green light to put out a request for proposals to see if anyone is interested in operating a facility in the community. The city was paying the SPCA $60,000 to provide the service. It's been 5 years since it started in northern BC, and virtual bail hearings are now used across the province to help improve the court system's efficiency. Attorney General Nikki Sharma says the program helped address challenges in rural and remote communities, especially when road conditions were poor.
3: So virtual bail has been a really good addition to up north that was so successful in terms of how it made trials go faster, helped judges not have to travel or court process not have to travel. If there's bad weather, you can still keep things going.
1: Since starting, 112 virtual bail units have been installed in police stations across the province, along with the creation of 6 dedicated virtual and 6 hybrid bail courtrooms. Sharma added that the province continues to look for ways to modernize the court system. The Federation of Quebec Women is calling on governments to take concrete and urgent action to counter misogynist action and engage in an in-depth analysis on male violence. This after reports of a manifesto recovered involving the suspect in the Montreal shootings Monday, which left a police officer, a civilian, and the suspect dead. The Federation says, based on information available on the anti-feminist and incel manifesto, it wasn't an isolated attack, and they're calling it out as an attack on women and equality. In sports, Canada battles Switzerland today at noon in Vancouver. Canada will finish first in Group B with a win or a tie. Both teams have a victory and a draw after 2 games and are set to advance to the 32-team World Cup knockout stage beginning Sunday. The winner of Group B will not play again until Thursday, July 2nd in Vancouver. The second-place team in Group B will begin the knockout round Sunday in L.A. against the second-place finisher in Group A. The Toronto Blue Jays lost in extra innings to the Houston Astros. Toronto will play the last game in the 3-game home series today, starting at 4:07 p.m. Get news alerts direct to your inbox. 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I'm Dale Taylor.
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1: Caribou Chilcona weather today, a mix of sun and cloud. 30% chance of showers with a risk of a thunderstorm this afternoon. Windy gusting to 60 near the thunderstorm. High today, 29. Tonight, partly cloudy. 60% chance of showers with a risk of a thunderstorm. Clearing near midnight. Windy gusting to 40. The low tonight, 10 degrees. Tomorrow, sunny in the morning and early in the afternoon. Then a mix of sun and cloud with a 30% chance of showers in the afternoon. Windy tomorrow, gusting to 50 near noon with a high of 28. In the Caribou right now, Quesnel 10, Williams Lake 12, 100 Mile 9.
0: 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Broadcasting from the traditional territory of the Dakel and Tsuwep'em First Nations. We're proud to live, work, and play in the region we all call home. 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

All apologies. That's Nirvana. This is the GOAT. Making its way into about 9 minutes after 7 o'clock on a Wednesday morning, June 24th. Having a look at the gas prices like we do every Wednesday morning at this time. Gas prices starting to come down a little bit, which is nice. We got down prices in two of the three locations. One is holding steady. I'll start with the BC average, which is down about 4.5 cents since last Wednesday at 185.5, which is down about 9 cents over the last 2 weeks. It's nice it's coming down. The Canadian average is coming down as well, about 4.5 cents since last week. Is the Canadian average 169. I'll get to the least expensive in the country in just a little bit here. The least expensive in the province, Fort St. John, 152.9. And then we've got Enderby at 160.9 and Mara at 161.9. Our prices are not quite there. Down 4 cents since last week of the prices in Quesnel. Super Save, 169.9. Canco and Yellow, 170.9. The Petro and the Co-op at 172.9. Gas prices also down in Williams Lake. Some are holding steady. Some are down about 3 cents. And that would be the Super Save at 169.9. Canco and Mobil in the Lake City, 173.9. And some others at 179.9. So you got to shop around a little bit. Gas prices at 100 Mile House holding steady. 3 weeks now. Super Save, 175.9. The others at 179.9. The least expensive place in the country, Lloydminster, 152.7, which is a little bit cheaper than Fort St. John. That's what's going on with the gas prices. You can have a look at our Facebook page for the GOAT and see the gas prices right there. The numbers, I've taken a little bit of an image. So you can have a look at it right there and share it around. We'll check it out 1 week from today on the GOAT.

0: Mick Jagger, Keith Richards, whole dang band there. In the Stars from the Rolling Stones. 7:18. Big time action coming up this weekend at Thunder Mountain Speedway. Friday night's going to be the Crash to Pass King of the Hill and Smoke Show. Doesn't matter what the weather's going to be like. That event is going to go ahead 100%. Then on Saturday and Sunday, we got racing action. The Tri-City Series gets its start with races on Saturday and Sunday and the All-Class Invitational. How would you like to go with free tickets? Wouldn't that be nice? Free tickets for the racing. That'll be on Saturday. If you'd like to go to the racing on Saturday, you got to text in the keyword. The keyword today is Hornets. That is what you got to do. Hang on. Do I have some Hornet sounds here? Oh, maybe it might be this. It might sound like this. Hornets kind of like the entry level at the WL Forest and Napa Thunder Mountain Speedway. So text in the keyword Hornets right now to our Go text line, 250-398-2336. And you get a message right back that says, hey, way to go. You're into the grand prize draw tomorrow morning. I'll name the winner of those tickets. We had a winner as well of the tickets for the race, Crash to Pass coming up Friday night. Nice going to Jesse Russell Lambert, winning those tickets to the Crash to Pass. So there you go. Nice going. So Hornets, once again, is the keyword for winning those tickets to go see some racing action at Thunder Mountain Speedway this weekend. Hornets, send it to 250-398-2336. Uh-oh.
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0: Well, the event coming up tomorrow is the Hit to Pass. Thank you to Bob Lowen for correcting me on that one. Thanks, Bob. Hit to Pass, but there's lots of racing action coming up this weekend. What's the weather going to be like? 2020 weather today. Chance of showers, maybe a thunderstorm later on. And a high of 29, going to feel a little bit muggy as well, I'd expect.

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1: Good morning, I'm Dale Taylor. The seizure of dangerous animals and the seizure of at-large animals is no longer available in Quesnel as of this morning. Council voted unanimously at last night's meeting to suspend those services until a facility to house dangerous animals is identified. The SPCA informed Council in December that it would not be renewing its contract to provide kenneling services to the city. Tanya Turner, the Director of Development Services, noted that the seizure of a dangerous dog was quite rare in the city.
2: Just so you know, in 20 years, we've never seized a dangerous dog, so if that gives you some help. Most times, Viola is able to work with the dog owner and find a resolve. It occurred very recently.
1: Turner did add that the city was seeing an increase in aggressive dog cases and that Bylaw was working with a number of dog owners. Another part of the recommendation that was endorsed by council was to put out a request for proposals to see if anyone is interested in operating a facility in the community. Premier David Eby takes off for China this weekend.
3: Eby will lead a trade mission to China from June 27th to July 3rd, with stops in Beijing, Shanghai, and Guangzhou. It'll be the first time a BC premier has visited China since 2018. It's another sign that trade relations between Canada and China are warming after years of tensions. Prime Minister Mark Carney traveled to Beijing earlier this year and signed deals on electric vehicles, canola, and other goods. Emily Joveski, Vista News, Victoria.
1: Canada's Competition Bureau is taking a deep dive into competition across Canada's food supply chain. Officials say with food prices rising sharply in recent years and putting significant pressure on Canadian households, the examination will look for potential competition issues in three key areas. They include production and processing, transportation and distribution, and retail pricing practices, including loyalty programs, shrinkflation, and more. Canadians can offer feedback through an online form by the end of July. A final report with recommendations is expected next spring. Over in sports, the Houston Astros beat the Toronto Blue Jays 9-7 in 11 innings last night. In his season debut, Toronto starter Shane Bieber gave up three consecutive home runs to Houston in the fourth inning. The first time Houston have hit three consecutive homers since 2019. The Jays go for the series win later today. In a significant NHL trade, the Chicago Blackhawks acquired defenseman Bowen Byram and forward Jordan Greenway from Buffalo. In return, the Sabres get number 4 and number 45 selections in this week's NHL draft, plus defenseman Louis Crevier. Get news alerts direct to your inbox. Sign up at MyCariboonNow.com. I'm Dale Taylor. Our forecast and weather for the Caribou Chilcone today, a mix of sun and cloud, 30% chance of showers with a risk of a thunderstorm this afternoon. Windy, gusting to 60 near the thunderstorm with a high of 29. Partly cloudy tonight, 60% chance of showers with a risk of a thunderstorm. Clearing near midnight, windy tonight, gusting to 40 with a low of 10. Sunny in the morning tomorrow and early in the afternoon, then a mix of sun and cloud, and a 30% chance of showers in the afternoon tomorrow. Windy, gusting to 50 near noon with a high of 28. In the Caribou right now, 100 Mile 9, Williams Lake 12, Quesnel 10. Text Line Tuesday carrying over on a Wednesday for our text line sponsor, Caribou Ski Source for Sports. So I was asking you, when you're preparing a meal or maybe doing baking or something big in the kitchen, how do you clean up? Do you do it at the very end or do you do it as you go? Now, here are the choices. A, you clean up later. You let it all stack up. No big deal. I'll get to it later. It's not going anywhere. If that is you, text the letter A to our Go text line, 250-398-2336. And if you're more like the type that says, well, that's going to be doing that thing so I can wash a few of these things. If you clean as you go, so you got less of a mess at the end, text in the letter B to indicate that that's you, 250-398-2336. Yesterday when I was last checking the text line info, it seemed like 90% of people said, oh, I clean up as I go, so I don't have a giant mess at the very end. Well, things have changed. That is no longer above 90%. It's just about 70% now are clean up as you go, and about 30% are in the area of, I'll clean it up later. I think half the people that are saying clean it up later are hoping somebody else cleans it up later. If you'd like to find out more, have a look at our Facebook page for the Text Line Tuesday poll of the week.

0: That's Black Keys with Beck, and I'm with the band. Last night on Late Night is standing by just Jimmy Fallon. He's the only one that's got a show that's providing a little bit of entertainment, so that's on the way. And also coming up before 8 o'clock this morning, going to find out what's going on with some of those wagon and bike rides that are coming into Williams Lake from the First Nations communities out west. That information is on the way.
1: Toy Story 5 just had a record opening weekend at the box office and is now expected to make over $1 billion. Yeah. $1 billion, that is a lot of money. That's more green than Trump's reflecting pool. Everyone's still talking about the Lincoln Memorial reflecting pool. President Trump paid $14 million to paint it American flag blue. And now chunks of paint are coming off. It's full of peroxide, algae, and the water is green. But other than that, all good. It's free. The FAA wants to use AI to reduce flight delays and manage air traffic. Meanwhile, Southwest said that they're going to keep guiding their planes by having the pilot shout Marco and then shouting back Polo.
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0: The place that got the hottest yesterday in the province was Lytton, 36.9. 36.9 in Lytton, that was the hot spot yesterday. A bunch of places in the southern half of the province broke some records. Yoho National Park was the coldest spot yesterday at 1.2 degrees. What's going on with our 2020 weather here in the Caribou? 30% chance of showers, a risk of a thunderstorm later on this afternoon and into tonight. High today, 29 degrees. Low tonight, 10 degrees. Kind of the same tomorrow. Here is your 2020 weather on the GOAT.

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1: Smashing Pumpkins tonight, tonight. News on the way this morning at 8 o'clock here on the Goats. Got a couple of groups are going to be making their way from the Chilcotin into Williams Lake for the Stampede this weekend. 26th annual horse and bike ride from the Chilcotin National Government is going to be arriving today. They got the breakfast early this morning. That guy going a little while ago, just having started the horse riders making the way to the truck pullout. Horse riders got to be ready to go to the truck pullout at 8 o'clock. And at 9 o'clock this morning, the bike riders going to be meeting at the truck pullout. And they started this ride Saturday, and they've been riding ever since. This is the 23rd annual horse and bike ride. And the other one is the 18th annual honey wagon trip schedule. And today, Farwell to the top of Sheep Creek. And then they'll be camping and doing a few games. Tomorrow, title win celebration featuring Joel West. And then Friday, the 18th annual honey wagon trip schedule arrives in Williams Lake, going from the top of Sheep Creek to the Williams Lake Stampede. So watch for them. You're going to be coming in on Highway 20 west of Williams Lake into the Lake City today, tomorrow, Friday. Make sure you watch out for these riders on horseback with wagons and also on bike.
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1: Good morning, I'm Dale Taylor. The city of Quesnel is suspending the services of the seizure of dangerous animals and the seizure of at-large animals. Council voted unanimously to go in that direction until a facility to house dangerous animals is identified. The move is effective immediately and was made in light of the SPCA's decision to no longer provide kenneling services to the city. Councillor Mitch Vick asked what this now means to the people needing to report a dangerous dog. Tanya Turner, Director of Development Services, noted that there were some different steps to the bylaw and that the first step was likely to report an aggressive dog.
2: That all is still maintained in the bylaw, and they will report that to bylaw services. There is steps that are taken with aggressive dogs. The only issue that we have right now is if we were to go and determine that a dog is dangerous, the next step is seizure of it. We do not have a facility to take it to.
1: Turner added that they haven't had to seize a dangerous dog in 20 years, saying that bylaw has always been able to work with the dog owner to find a solution. Council also gave staff the green light to put out a request for proposals to see if anyone is interested in operating a facility in the community. The city was paying the SPCA $60,000 to provide the service. It's been 5 years since it started in northern BC, and virtual bail hearings are now used across the province to help improve the court system's efficiency. Attorney General Nikki Sharma says the program helped address challenges in rural and remote communities, especially when road conditions were poor.
3: So virtual bail has been a really good addition to up north that was so successful in terms of how it made trials go faster, helped judges not have to travel or court process not have to travel. If there's bad weather, you can still keep things going.
1: Since starting, 112 virtual bail units have been installed in police stations across the province, along with the creation of 6 dedicated virtual and 6 hybrid bail courtrooms. Sharma added that the province continues to look for ways to modernize the court system. The Federation of Quebec Women is calling on governments to take concrete and urgent action to counter misogynist action and engage in an in-depth analysis on male violence. This after reports of a manifesto recovered involving the suspect in the Montreal shootings Monday, which left a police officer, a civilian, and the suspect dead. The Federation says, based on information available on the anti-feminist and incel manifesto, it wasn't an isolated attack, and they're calling it out as an attack on women and equality. In sports, Canada battles Switzerland today at noon in Vancouver. Canada will finish first in Group B with a win or a tie. Both teams have a victory and a draw after 2 games and are set to advance to the 32-team World Cup knockout stage beginning Sunday. The winner of Group B will not play again until Thursday, July 2nd in Vancouver. The second-place team in Group B will begin the knockout round Sunday in L.A. against the second-place finisher in Group A. The Toronto Blue Jays lost in extra innings to the Houston Astros. Toronto will play the last game in the 3-game home series today, starting at 4:07 p.m. Get news alerts direct to your inbox. 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I'm Dale Taylor.
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1: Caribou Chilcone weather today, a mix of sun and cloud, 30% chance of showers with a risk of a thunderstorm this afternoon, windy gusting to 60 near the thunderstorm, high today 29. Tonight partly cloudy, 60% chance of showers with a risk of a thunderstorm, clearing near midnight, windy gusting to 40, the low tonight 10 degrees. Tomorrow sunny in the morning and early in the afternoon, then a mix of sun and cloud with a 30% chance of showers in the afternoon. Windy tomorrow, gusting to 50 near noon with a high of 28. In the Caribou right now, Quesnel 10, Williams Lake 12, 100 mile 9.
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0: And nothing better. Here comes another hour of the greatest of all time.
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0: On the GOAT.

Hitching a Ride from Green Day. This is the GOAT. I was just thinking about this the other day, and I missed it on Monday. I meant to do this on Monday to talk about the fact that we've gone now 6 months and don't know who was the purchaser of that Lotto 649 ticket in Quesnel that is worth $46 million. So it's been 6 months now. That information came out December 21st. As a ticket purchase in Quesnel scored $46 million on the Lotto 649 jackpot. I just posted the information up on our GOAT Facebook page. Lottery prize winners have 52 weeks from the draw date printed on their ticket to come forward to claim their prize. So the clock is ticking. Who has that ticket? Do they even know? Is it on a fridge somewhere? Did somebody misplace it and it's gone into the garbage and it's not going to get claimed? Or is somebody just biding their time and they're like, we're getting all of our ducks in a row, for a lack of a better term, and making sure that they are going to be able to do whatever they want to do as soon as they are able to claim that money. So I got that up on our GOAT Facebook page if you want to go have a look and just make your speculation. I'll see all kinds of theories on there. Theories like, oh, I know who has it. They're just waiting their time. Or it's somebody who's passing through from somewhere else and they've gone back to, I don't know, maybe the lower mainland. And they're going to claim it down there. So I hear all the theories every time I post this once a month. So I'll watch for the comments coming up here shortly. In the meantime, back to the music we go with the Headstones on the GOATs.

0: Red oil and beds are burning. You're listening into the GOATs, and man, it's going to be a good one today. Team Canada, the men's national soccer team, going to be taking on Switzerland at noon today. And a whole bunch of stuff on the go for the game. I tried to get through a little bit of here. For Ishmael Kone, they've got the number 8. Turns out the Voyageurs, the supporters club for the Canadian men's team, they have 3,000 number 8s they were going to give out. They found another way to get 4,000 more. So a lot of people are going to be part of that when we watch the game starting at noon today. 5 of Vancouver Police's horses and their riders will have the honor of leading the fan march as the supporters make their way to the stadium. Just seeing if I'd seen anything more about that. No, that's about it for that. Prime Minister Mark Carney going to be at the game today against Switzerland. He'll go to his second World Cup game before the other leaders of host nations attend their first. Then we got some other stuff from other parts of the World Cup that's been taking place around North America. The longest time ever between a player's first and latest World Cup goal. Ronaldo, 20 years and 11 days. Messi, 20 years and 11 days. This is crazy. And I did laugh at this. You'll probably laugh at this too, depending on how you feel about FIFA. North Korea refuses to respond to FIFA and broadcasts World Cup matches, for free for its people. This is a global championship, and you have no right to make watching it for a fee. It is noted that Pyongyang is working on live and free broadcasting of all World Cup matches, heedless of anybody. They don't care if the folks from FIFA want to shake them down for some money. They're going to broadcast it for free. So I had a good laugh at that yesterday. 21 minutes after 8 o'clock, the Team Canada hosting Switzerland in Vancouver. The game at noon today.
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0: Looking at a weather forecast today that says it is going to be a chance of showers and a risk of a thunderstorm showing up later on this afternoon and into tonight. Going to be kind of warm, though. High today expected to reach 29. 10 degrees the expected low tonight with a chance of showers. And the chance of showers continuing tomorrow and Friday. Hopefully it'll change over the next little while here and won't be as rainy for a Stampede weekend. On the GOATs at 823, the Glorious Suns.

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1: Good morning, I'm Dale Taylor. The seizure of dangerous animals and the seizure of at-large animals is no longer available in Quesnel as of this morning. Council voted unanimously at last night's meeting to suspend those services until a facility to house dangerous animals is identified. The SPCA informed council in December that it would not be renewing its contract to provide kenneling services to the city. Tanya Turner, the director of development services, noted that the seizure of a dangerous dog was quite rare in the city.
2: Just so you know, in 20 years, we've never seized a dangerous dog. So if that gives you some help, most times, Bile is able to work with the dog owner and find a resolve. It occurred very recently.
1: Turner did add that the city was seeing an increase in aggressive dog cases and that Bile was working with a number of dog owners. Another part of the recommendation that was endorsed by council was to put out a request for proposals to see if anyone is interested in operating a facility in the community. Premier David Eby takes off for China this weekend.
3: Eby will lead a trade mission to China from June 27th to July 3rd, with stops in Beijing, Shanghai, and Guangzhou. It'll be the first time a BC premier has visited China since 2018. It's another sign that trade relations between Canada and China are warming after years of tensions. Prime Minister Mark Carney traveled to Beijing earlier this year and signed deals on electric vehicles, canola, and other goods. Emily Joveski, Vista News, Victoria.
1: Canada's Competition Bureau is taking a deep dive into competition across Canada's food supply chain. Officials say with food prices rising sharply in recent years and putting significant pressure on Canadian households, the examination will look for potential competition issues in three key areas. They include production and processing, transportation and distribution, and retail pricing practices, including loyalty programs, shrinkflation, and more. Canadians can offer feedback through an online form by the end of July. A final report with recommendations is expected next spring. Over in sports, the Houston Astros beat the Toronto Blue Jays 9-7 in 11 innings last night. In his season debut, Toronto starter Shane Bieber gave up three consecutive home runs to Houston in the fourth inning. The first time Houston have hit three consecutive homers since 2019. The Jays go for the series win later today. In a significant NHL trade, the Chicago Blackhawks acquired defenseman Bowen Byram and forward Jordan Greenway from Buffalo. In return, the Sabres get number 4 and number 45 selections in this week's NHL draft, plus defenseman Louis Crevier. Get news alerts direct to your inbox. Sign up at MyCariboonNow.com. I'm Dale Taylor. Our forecast and weather for the Caribou Chilcone today, a mix of sun and cloud, 30% chance of showers with a risk of a thunderstorm this afternoon. Windy, gusting to 60 near the thunderstorm with a high of 29. Partly cloudy tonight, 60% chance of showers with a risk of a thunderstorm. Clearing near midnight, windy tonight, gusting to 40 with a low of 10. Sunny in the morning tomorrow and early in the afternoon, then a mix of sun and cloud, and a 30% chance of showers in the afternoon tomorrow. Windy gusting to 50 near noon with a high of 28. In the Caribou right now, 100 mile 9, Williams Lake 12, Quesnel 10. Hey, we got some rodeo tickets to give away at Friday Night Rodeo for the Williams Lake Stampede. It'll be their second performance coming up Friday night at 6 o'clock. The first one is coming up tomorrow night at 6. And if you'd like to go to the Friday night rodeo, courtesy of the Williams Lake Stampede Association and us here at the GOAT, all you got to do is send in the keyword Stampede to our GOAT text line. Stampede. Send that keyword into our GOAT text line, 250-398-2336. And you get a message right back that says, hey, way to go. You're into the grand prize draw. And today, we drew the name and the winner of the rodeo tickets yesterday from all of the entries that came in was Yvette Roy from 150 Mile. So Mabel will name you as the winner tomorrow morning when we do the draw from all of those who have texted in and sent us the keyword Stampede. That's how you get in. Send that word Stampede to our GO text line, 250-398-2336. Nice going to Emily, Sean, and James so far getting in.

0: Lincoln Park, the emptiness machine on the goats. What is the weather going to be like this weekend? I thought by the time we got to Wednesday, it'd be a little more clear. Maybe it is clear, but I don't want to look at it too badly. The weather forecast, 2020 weather on the way next.
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2: Skantos was one of the first wave of punk bands back in the 1970s. They were formed in 1975, but decided at the beginning that they weren't as angry as some of their peers. So comedy, the kind that draws from futurism and dadaism, became a driving part of their whole existence. When it came to their music, it wasn't exactly what you'd call polished or professional, but that was the point. The rawness, the out-of-tune vocals, and the weird lyrics were all designed to provoke the audience. Sometimes, they'd even throw vegetables into the crowd. Their most infamous gig was at the Bologna Rock Festival on April 2nd, 1979. For their set, Skantos brought out a kitchen, a table, a TV, and a fridge. They boiled some spaghetti, sat down, ate it, and left without playing a single note.
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4: The city of Williams Lake wishes to remind residents that sprinkling restrictions are in effect from April 1st to September 30th. Odd-numbered addresses may sprinkle on odd-numbered days, and even-numbered addresses may sprinkle on even-numbered days. However, no sprinkling is permitted on any days between the hours of 10 a.m. and 6 p.m. These regulations are necessary for adequate water supply during peak hours and will be strictly enforced by the city's bylaw department. Your cooperation is appreciated.
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0: 2020 weather today. Well, we'll get to that in a second here. Chance of shower showing up on the weekend on Friday, showery with a high of 17. 40% chance of showers on Saturday with a high of 21. So that means that there's a 60% chance of non-showers on Saturday. Today, chance of showers, risk of a thunderstorm, and a high 29 degrees.

0: Turnstile, look out for me. On the way this weekend, Williams Lake Stampede, 98th annual Williams Lake Stampede with four performances. One of the biggest events that is part of the weekend is the parade. The parade's going to be taking place on Saturday, and they're looking for a little bit of help. Maybe you could be part of it. Is that going to play? No, what's going on here? Okay. Let's see if we can get that to play properly. There we go.
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0: There you go. All that information is right there. 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Looking for a little bit of help for the event coming up on Saturday. Williams Lake Stampede Parade. 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
1: Good morning, I'm Dale Taylor. The city of Quesnel is suspending the services of the seizure of dangerous animals and the seizure of at-large animals. Council voted unanimously to go in that direction until a facility to house dangerous animals is identified. The move is effective immediately and was made in light of the SPCA's decision to no longer provide kenneling services to the city. Councillor Mitch Vick asked what this now means to the people needing to report a dangerous dog. Tanya Turner, Director of Development Services, noted that there were some different steps to the bylaw and that the first step was likely to report an aggressive dog.
2: That all is still maintained in the bylaw, and they will report that to bylaw services. There is steps that are taken with aggressive dogs. The only issue that we have right now is if we were to go and determine that a dog is dangerous, the next step is seizure of it. We do not have a facility to take it to.
1: Turner added that they haven't had to seize a dangerous dog in 20 years, saying that bylaw has always been able to work with the dog owner to find a solution. Council also gave staff the green light to put out a request for proposals to see if anyone is interested in operating a facility in the community. The city was paying the SPCA $60,000 to provide the service. It's been 5 years since it started in northern BC, and virtual bail hearings are now used across the province to help improve the court system's efficiency. Attorney General Nikki Sharma says the program helped address challenges in rural and remote communities, especially when road conditions were poor.
3: So virtual bail has been a really good addition to up north. That was so successful in terms of how it made trials go faster, helped judges not have to travel or court process not have to travel. If there's bad weather, you can still keep things going.
1: Since starting, 112 virtual bail units have been installed in police stations across the province, along with the creation of 6 dedicated virtual and 6 hybrid bail courtrooms. Sharma added that the province continues to look for ways to modernize the court system. The Federation of Quebec Women is calling on governments to take concrete and urgent action to counter misogynist action and engage in an in-depth analysis on male violence. This after reports of a manifesto recovered involving the suspect in the Montreal shootings Monday, which left a police officer, a civilian, and the suspect dead. The Federation says, based on information available on the anti-feminist and incel manifesto, it wasn't an isolated attack, and they're calling it out as an attack on women and equality. In sports, Canada battles Switzerland today at noon in Vancouver. Canada will finish first in Group B with a win or a tie. Both teams have a victory and a draw after 2 games and are set to advance to the 32-team World Cup knockout stage beginning Sunday. The winner of Group B will not play again until Thursday, July 2nd in Vancouver. The second-place team in Group B will begin the knockout round Sunday in L.A. against the second-place finisher in Group A. The Toronto Blue Jays lost in extra innings to the Houston Astros. Toronto will play the last game in the 3-game home series today, starting at 4:07 p.m. Get news alerts direct to your inbox. 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I'm Dale Taylor.
0: The GOAT News brings you the details you need, focusing on the caribou first. 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
1: Caribou Chilcone weather today, a mix of sun and cloud, 30% chance of showers with a risk of a thunderstorm this afternoon, windy gusting to 60 near the thunderstorm, high today 29. Tonight, partly cloudy, 60% chance of showers with a risk of a thunderstorm, clearing near midnight, windy gusting to 40, the low tonight 10 degrees. Tomorrow, sunny in the morning and early in the afternoon, then a mix of sun and cloud with a 30% chance of showers in the afternoon. Windy tomorrow, gusting to 50 near noon with a high of 28. In the Caribou right now, Quesnel 10, Williams Lake 12, 100 mile 9.
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kind of want to have a look back and see who was in the studio and saying, you know, at the end of this song, we need to do something a little bit different. It just can't fade out. It's going to have those little hiccups in it. I want to be the one that was in there that was making this decision. I want to find out, because it's very unique, you know, to that song. 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This is The GOAT. World Class Rock is right here. If you love music and you like to listen in to the program that we got every day in the morning at 8:40 called The Ongoing.

0: Your favorite toy from Foo Fighters on the Goats. 1 week from today, it's going to be Canada Day. There are celebrations happening all throughout the Cariboo and the South Cariboo. There is a get-together at the 108 Mile Heritage Site celebrating our big day of Canada Day. At 11 o'clock, the opening ceremony is going to take place, including the announcement of the Citizen of the Year for the 108. At 11:30, they've got entertainment. They got a vendor's market that actually gets going at 10 o'clock on Canada Day. Bouncy Castles, Donna's Burgers, 50-50 raffles. The Cruiser's going to be there. The 108 Mile Fire Department is always going to be there as well. So make sure you take it in. Canada Day, wherever you are. Wherever you are, try to get to a Canada Day celebration 1 week from today. And in 100 Mile House, the big one is always at the 108 Heritage Sites.
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0: Safari Song, Greta Van Fleet. Hey, did you know that we've got tickets to give away for the get-together at Thunder Mountain Speedway this weekend? Thunder Mountain Speedway is going to be really, really busy. Friday night, Crash to Pass. Saturday and Sunday, Tri-City Series and the All-Class Invitational. 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The key word today is Hornets. That's one of the divisions that'll be racing on Saturday and Sunday. So if you'd like to get tickets for the racing, you can use the tickets on Saturday or Sunday. 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

0: That is The Mountain from Finger 11. This is The Goats. We've got a brand new guy starting off later today. At least last I heard, he's going to start later on today. Nick Iotropoulos. He is going to be taking care of the afternoons here on The Goats starting at 2 o'clock today. He got in on Monday, saw him for a little bit, talked to him a whole bunch in the control room here yesterday. He's from Montreal. He's Greek and Italian. He's a great guy. So make sure you listen in for Nick starting this afternoon at 2 o'clock right here on The Goat. In the meantime, I am going to take off. Got to do a few things. Getting ready for the Friday morning show from the Williams Lake Stampede Grounds infield. Yeah, 6 a.m. on Friday. We're going to be broadcasting live from the infield. So I think I'm going to go check that out today just to make sure that I've got power. I've got a few other things to go. In the meantime, enjoy your Wednesday. The weekend is getting here quick. Canada Day, 1 week from today. I'll see you tomorrow. It's back and better than ever. It's Stampede Weekend Stock Car Racing. Head up to WL4 Street Napa's Thunder Mountain Speedway. 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

It's the Sheepdogs, nobody but you, right here on the GOAT. Good afternoon to you. And if you are eating a late lunch right now, maybe wrap it up in the next two songs time, because our first story on the show today is a real stomach turner. You've been warned. Right now, it's the cult Fire Woman on the GOAT.

0: feel numb just reading this story. Okay, this happened down in the States, I think somewhere in California. Some guy was at a campsite. He was using one of those big, like, campsite portos. And, you know, where, like, everything just drops down into the forbidden abyss. He dropped his sunglasses down into the forbidden abyss. And I think for almost all of us out here, we would just say, oh, so long, sunglasses. It's been a nice run. But there must have been something special about those sunglasses. Maybe, you know, sentimental value or something. This guy climbed down into the forbidden place beneath the porto to retrieve his sunglasses, then found himself stuck and had to be rescued. I would not go down there, barring, like, my wife or daughter falling in there. That's the only reason I could see myself retrieving something out of the porto abyss. I wouldn't even go down there for a stranger, right? If I went to use the porto at a campsite and someone was like, help, I'm stuck down here, I'd be like, hey, man, I'm going to go take a dump in the woods. I will call for help, though, but it's not going to be me.
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0: Evanescence on the goat. Who will you follow? Now, I was talking to a friend of mine yesterday. He's got teenage kids. And he was like, hey, at what point do you start taking fashion advice from your kids? Because apparently his teenagers are saying that he looks very chopped, which I didn't know that was a way you could look. I thought that was a cooking competition TV show, but hey, times change. Now, my daughter does not give me advice on my wardrobe yet. I'm sure she will at some point. She's only 6 right now. She does not realize what an uncouth slob I am. I have not bought myself clothes. I'm gonna say going on 20 years at this point. Like, everything in my wardrobe is just gifted to me by one of the women in my life on my birthday or on Christmas, right? I got a wife, I got an older sister, I got a mom. Between the three of them, they basically give me every possible article of clothing I could ever need. The only thing I shop for myself is my undies. That's it. So yeah, I'm sure at some point my daughter's gonna be like, hey, why are you wearing Christmas socks in the summer?
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0: Stone Temple Pilots Lady Picture Show right here on the GOAT. Well, happy Stampede Eve to all those who celebrate. 'Twas the night before Stampede and all through the stable. Not a creature was stirring, for they were not able, right? They keep those things kind of locked down in the stable, right? They don't want them roaming around in the middle of the night. We have some tickets to give away for the Friday night rodeo performance of the Stampede. If you want to get your hands on those tickets, here's what you do. You text us at 398-2336, and the word you want to send is Stampede, which is STAMPEDE, right? Not PEED, like I have misspelled it a million times. PEDE. We want to give you those Friday night rodeo tickets, but you got to text us the word Stampede first. 398-2336.
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Broadcasting from the traditional territory of the Dakel and Tsuwepum First Nations. 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

0: It's the Strokes last night right here on the GOAT. And yes, the doors are open for the World Cup watch party that's going on in Quesnel today. The Quesnel Youth Soccer Association, the big soccer facility just down from Coraloo Secondary School there over on the west side. They are doing a watch party. The game is at noon today, Canada and Switzerland. And this is a decently, reasonably high stakes game. I think both teams, Canada and Switzerland, are positioned to move out of the group stage into the knockout stage. But whoever comes out on top in this matchup is going to get more time to rest before they have to play their first game of the knockout stage. So it's happening over at the Quesnel Youth Soccer Association. Doors are open now. You can take your kids with you because you're going to watch the game on field number one, and kids can run around, rip around, burn off some energy over on field number two. Our friends from Barkerville Brewing will also be set up over there doing a little beer garden. So there you go. Let's go, Canada.
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4: 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It's the highway that runs north-south throughout much of the Caribou. But there are other very important highways that lead you to very important places. There's Highway 20. It takes you from Williams Lake to Bella Coola. And there's Highway 26. It starts just north of Quesnel and ends in Barkerville. Many highways, many destinations. Wherever you may be in the Caribou, wherever your plans to go, whichever highway you take, drive safely.
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0: The GOAT. Keep your hands to yourself. It's the Georgia Satellites. All right, calling all parade enthusiasts. We're getting into some Williams Lake Stampede action starting tomorrow. The parade is Saturday morning, 10 a.m., and they are looking for some last-minute volunteers to help out with the parade. You know, just kind of like standing by the barriers where the roads are blocked off, making sure nobody runs into the parade or anything like that. Great place to watch the parade from, right? You get to be inside the barricade. That's a front-row seat right there. Ain't nobody going to be in front of you. And we all know volunteers, they make the world go round, right? They hold everything together. So if you want to get involved, you can email WLStampedeParade@gmail.com, and we will all thank you for it.
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0: Def Leppard on the goat with Foolin'. And you're not fooling anybody. You want to go to Thunder Mountain Speedway this weekend. Admit it. Tell the truth. We have some tickets to give away for the Saturday racing at the Thunder Mountain Speedway. Text us the word Hornets, 398-2336. Because as we all know, car racers are afraid of bees. What's that? Sorry, my boss is just waving at me. That's a car? Okay, so apparently only some car racers are afraid of bees, which I consider a hornet to be a bee. I don't discriminate. But a hornet is one of the classes of race cars. There you go. You learn so much doing this job. Text us the word hornets, plural, not singular. Singular won't cut it. Hornets. 398-2336. We would love to give you some race tickets for Saturday night at the Thunder Mountain Speedway.
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1: Good afternoon, I'm Pat Matthews. Quesnel Search and Rescue, with the assistance of Search and Rescue from Prince George, rescued two people from the Bowron Lake chain yesterday. Bob Holowenko of Quesnel Search and Rescue says two paddlers had capsized their canoe and a swift water rescue was originally planned. But because of complications, the plan was changed.
2: A decision was made in the background by the management team to instead deploy the Class D fixed line team. So we chose to use a long line helicopter service out of Prince George, and between the whole group of us, we coordinated to safely extract these two subjects from the chain.
1: Holowenko says neither of the paddlers were injured, although their gear and canoe were not able to be recovered. He added that the paddlers did everything correctly, and search and rescue believe the high waters in the area are making the spot more dangerous. Search and rescue has rescued three people in the Bowron Lakes chain so far this year. The seizure of dangerous animals and the seizure of at-large animals is no longer available in Quesnel. Council voted unanimously at last night's meeting to suspend those services until a facility to house dangerous animals is identified. The SPCA informed council back in December that it would not be renewing its contract to provide kenneling services to the city. Tanya Turner, the director of development services, noted that the seizure of a dangerous dog was quite rare in the city.
3: Just so you know, in 20 years, we've never seized a dangerous dog. So if that gives you some help, most times, Bile is able to work with the dog owner and find a resolve. It occurred very recently.
1: Turner did add, however, that the city was seeing an increase in aggressive dog cases and that Bylaw was working with a number of dog owners. Another part of the recommendation that was endorsed by council was to put out a request for proposals to see if anyone is interested in operating a facility in the community. Canada's Competition Bureau is taking a deep dive into competition across Canada's food supply chain. Officials say with food prices rising sharply in recent years and putting significant pressure on Canadian households, the examination will look for potential competition issues in three key areas. They include production and processing, transportation and distribution, and retail pricing practices, including loyalty programs, shrinkflation, and more. Canadians can offer feedback through an online form by the end of July. A final report with recommendations is expected next spring. In sports at the World Cup, Canada's men's soccer team is on the pitch right now playing Switzerland in Vancouver. Canada needs a victory or a draw against the Swiss to finish first in Group B. The winner of Group B will not play again until Thursday, July 2nd in Vancouver. The second place team in Group B will begin the knockout round Sunday at noon in LA against the second place finisher in Group A. And on the diamond, the Blue Jays continue their homestand with a game this afternoon just after 4 against the Houston Astros. Caribou Weather Environment Canada has issued a severe thunderstorm watch for Quesnel as conditions are favorable for the development of severe thunderstorms that may be capable of producing strong wind gusts, large hail, and heavy rain. Looking at a mix of sun and cloud in the Caribou, along with a 60% chance of showers or thunderstorms, wind gusting to 70 near thunderstorms and a high of 29. Tonight, 60% chance of showers in the evening, along with the risk of a thunderstorm, wind gusting to 40, but becoming light later this evening, low of 10 for Williams Lake and Quesnel, 14 in 100 Mile House. 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
0: The Goat News brings you the details you need, focusing on the caribou first. 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

0: It's Nickelback on the goat. Bones for the Crows. Becky, how you doing?
1: So much coffee. Yeah. Ready to go.
0: Now, you're stepping in on my show.
1: A little bit of a weird twist.
0: Yeah, not to be confused with me stepping in on your show.
1: Of course not.
0: No.
1: No, not in the least bit. This is just the fun part.
0: But yeah, we have our new afternoon DJ, Nick, starting today. So,
1: yeah, we shuffled people around a bit.
0: Has been kicked off the station.
1: I have been sent to the back room and told to sit there and cry in a corner. Except for these shows, which I love.
0: Yeah.
1: Because we can keep doing trivia.
0: Yes, we got some music trivia coming up next. I'm going to share with you the three things you shouldn't ask your teacher on the last day of school.
1: Oh no, okay.
0: And then we're going to talk about the Williams Lake Stampede because it all kicks off tomorrow.
1: Exciting.
0: All that and more. Right now, it's time for Pink Floyd on the Dark Side of the Moon.

0: It's the Watchmen all uncovered right here on the Dark Side of the Noon, your goat noon hour show.
1: I love that name. I think we should stick with that name.
0: Yeah, it's great.
1: It's kind of fun. It's a play on a rock song. I love it.
0: It's a play on a rock album.
1: That too. Hey, speaking of things that I know so much about, trivia.
0: Yes.
1: Hopefully you do better than me when it comes
0: to
1: rock music. All right. Question number one from the 1980s music trivia. In what year did Black Box have a UK number one with Ride on Time?
0: Oh, is this not multiple choice?
1: This is not multiple choice.
0: 1983.
1: Oh, if you add another five to that in 1989, you would have been good.
0: That's another six.
1: I'm really good at math, too. You know that?
0: Oh, I love that. Okay.
1: All right. Question number two.
0: Okay.
1: Baggy Trousers, It Must Be Love, and House of Fun were hits for which band?
0: Baggy Trousers.
1: Yep. It Must Be Love and House of Fun.
0: It Must Be Love. I feel like that song rings a name. It Must Be Love. I'm going to go with my default answer when I don't know the answer. Foreigner.
1: Madness.
0: Madness.
1: Madness.
0: That was my second guess.
1: Of course. Everything is. It's always a second guess.
0: Yeah.
1: Right? Okay. You feel confident for question number three?
0: Yes.
1: All right. Which British girl group covered the song Venus in 1986?
0: Oh. 1986.
1: Mm-hmm.
0: British girl group. I don't know. Was Kylie Minogue in it?
1: I have absolutely no idea. I'm not even sure I've ever heard a song by these guys.
0: I'm going to go with the Spice Girls. They got a time machine and went back to 1986.
1: That would be a really cool plot for like Bill and Ted.
0: Yeah.
1: But no, it's Bananarama.
0: Bananarama.
1: Bananarama.
0: I did know like that name was somewhere deep in the muck of my brain.
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0: The Pretty Reckless, When I Wake Up, right here on the GOAT. Becky, are you feeling awake?
1: Not even close. It's a Wednesday, and I seem to woke up on like 2 hours of sleep, so this should be way fun, because you have questions.
0: Yeah, so it's the last day of school, and as kind of a joke, I was doing my morning show today, and like right at the time where the kids are getting dropped off at school, I was like, hey, let's make sure everyone has a super fun day at school, so don't ask your teachers about these three things.
1: Oh, no.
0: So, okay. Becky, question number one, what is fractional reserve banking?
1: I have no idea. Banking, something in a bank is going to be my answer.
0: It's basically the banking system we use where banks don't have to carry the full deposits that they take in.
1: Oh.
0: So you deposit $1,000 in the bank.
1: Yeah.
0: They hold on to $100 and then they lend out the other $900.
1: Clearly, I've not studied banking.
0: Yeah.
1: At all. Interesting. Okay.
0: All right. Question number two, what is quantum entanglement?
1: So I could technically give you an answer on that because I do know some physics. However, I hope you have about 45 minutes.
0: Oh, no.
1: Okay. Big space stuff.
0: I saw a funny video of a university professor talking about how they were going to be studying quantum physics. And he's like, I'm so excited. Or quantum mechanics.
1: Yeah.
0: And he's like, I'm so excited because right now I'm the only person in the room who doesn't understand quantum mechanics. But within a week, none of us will.
1: That is usually the answer if you have some big, huge question. And then the person you're asking has this, like, faraway look in their eyes going, ugh.
0: All right. And the final thing you shouldn't ask your teacher to explain on the last day of school. Becky, what is dark matter?
1: Oh, no. Because the answer is we don't know.
0: Well.
1: Kind of. Like, there's theories, but there's no way to prove what dark matter is. I don't know. I got really into astronomy in high school.
0: Yeah.
1: So, every book I ever read, everything I listened to on this was just that we know it's there.
0: Mm-hmm.
1: We don't know what is there, which is why they call it dark matter.
0: Exactly. Dark matter is the hypothetical, non-visible substance which makes up 85% of the known universe.
1: Which is insane.
0: And we can't see it.
1: Nope.
0: But we know it's there. Like, one of the ways we know it's there is because of how fast galaxies spin.
1: Yep.
0: If there was no dark matter, they would shred themselves apart because of how fast they're spinning.
1: Exactly. It's very fascinating to look into, especially if you actually talk to like an astrophysicist about this and you're like, what's dark matter? And they just get this really annoyed look on their face going, I can't tell you, but we know it's what it's not.
0: Yeah.
1: It'll be interesting in 100 years.
0: There we go, kids. Hope everyone has a great summer.
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0: 3 days grace on the goat with the good life. Becky, happy Stampede Eve to you.
1: I'm so excited.
0: Are you going to leave your boots out for Stampede Claus tonight?
1: Is that a thing? I love that.
0: That's not a thing.
1: If I do that on Santa Claus, then I get like oranges and cookies and all the good stuff. And hey, if I get more food this time of year, I'm happy.
0: All right. So you are going down for the Stampede?
1: Yes, that is the plan.
0: You're
1: going
0: to be there Friday and Saturday?
1: I believe so.
0: Right on.
1: Yeah, so I get to see all of it.
0: Yes. Now, Saturday, they have the big Stampede parade through downtown Williams Lake.
1: Yep, I'm excited for that one.
0: Yeah, and they're looking for some last-minute volunteers.
1: Ooh.
0: People who want to like... stand, you know, they have to like block off certain road access points.
1: Yep.
0: So you need like a volunteer standing there, you know, just in case an emergency vehicle comes by or something.
1: Fair.
0: And just to like stop randoms from running out into the parade route. So if anybody out there wants to get involved, you want to volunteer for the Williams Lake Stampede, you send an email to WLStampedeParade@gmail.com.
1: Nice. That sounds like a fun way to like help out, but also see the parade.
0: Yes.
1: Especially if your job's to stand there and watch things go by, make sure
0: the
1: barrier doesn't
0: front
1: move.
0: Row,
1: fantastic.
0: Unobstructed view. And, you know, volunteers, they're really, you know, we don't always notice them.
1: Yep.
0: But they really hold everything together. They're kind of like dark matter.
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I miss you on the goat. It's Blink 182, and you don't want to miss your opportunity to get some Stampede Rodeo tickets or some racing tickets for Thunder Mountain Speedway. I'll tell you how coming up next. First, it's the Headstones and Effort to Forget on the goat.

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It's Wide Mouth Mason on the goat with Sugar Cane. And yes, it is Stampede Eve. Oh, the excitement is palpable. We've got some tickets to give away. We got Friday night rodeo tickets for the Stampede Rodeo performance. If you want to get your name in the draw for those tickets, you got to text me the word Stampede to 398-2336. And as if that wasn't enough fun for one day, we have tickets for the races at Thunder Mountain Speedway on Saturday. If you want to get your hands on those, you got to text me the word Hornets.

0: plural, to 398-2336. There you go. Stampede, if you want to go see the rodeo on Friday night. Hornets, if you want to go see the racing on Saturday night. Yes, you can enter for both. Just text the word Stampede. Wait, 30 seconds. Text the word Hornets. Get them both in there. Don't cram them both into the same text message. Let's not get crazy over here.
1: I don't see her.
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1: Nope, can't see her.
2: She's there. I swear, every night around midnight.
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0: Green Day on the GOAT. And yes, I am getting pretty excited. Even though it's a week away, I'm stoked for Canada Day. Man, having Canada Day on a Wednesday, that's the best work week right there. Monday, Tuesday, work. Wednesday, day off. Thursday, Friday, work. Then a whole weekend. I'm not just throwing this out there. Let's do it every week. Who said that? We got some fun stuff going on in Quesnel for Canada Day. They're doing a big thing over at Laborde Park, noon to 5 p.m. There's going to be all sorts of stuff, Bouncy Castle and all that good stuff, and lots of great musical performances as well. No More Cry is going to be there with their slick rock covers. We got the Milltown Philosophers. I think there's going to be bagpipes too. And Quesnel's Got Talent, the Barkerville Brewing sponsored talent show that's happening Canada Day at the big stage in Laborde Park. Be there or be square, or be there and be square. You can be square if you want.
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0: Monster Truck, Sweet Mountain River, right here on The Goat. Okay, so you might have noticed I'm on the midday today. Normally, I've been doing the afternoons for the last little while here. Why? Why, oh, why am I doing the 10 to 2 shift? Well, that is because our new afternoon DJ starts today. Nick, a friend of mine, moved down to Williams Lake from Vanderhoof, joining the team here at The Goat. We are very excited to have him, and I would like us all to give him a very warm welcome, right? You know, it's going to be different. You know, having a new voice on your radio, it's always a little different. But just like a new pair of underwear, eventually it becomes a part of you. I think that's a line from Wayne's World, if I remember correctly. All right, whatever you're doing with the rest of your Wednesday, I hope you have a good one. And hey, for all the kids out there, school's out for summer. Have a good one.
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1: Local and proud of it.

And that was the Beaches. Takes One to Know One. On the Goat, I'm Nick. I am your new afternoon host, and I think we will have a lot of fun together every single afternoon. You know, I moved here from Vanderhoof, and the area is beautiful. All the communities, Quesnel, Williams Lake, 100 Mile, great places. As for the weather, it's not that beautiful right now in Williams Lake. Very cloudy. We might be getting some thunderstorms, maybe some rain later on with a tiny chance of one. And it's 23 in Quesnel. You're under a severe thunderstorm watch, but it's pretty sunny right now. You're sitting at 25, 100 Mile, 24 degrees. Kind of sunny, kind of cloudy. Now here's Cage the Elephant. Ain't No Rest for the Wicked on the Goat.

That was Gin Blossoms. Found out about you on The GOAT, the Caribou's Rock Station. Hi, I'm Nick. And yeah, I am your new afternoon host. I moved here from Vanderhoof. And you also heard that in the little introduction Kyle Bottom gave me a few moments ago, and also the one I gave you. But Vanderhoof isn't where I'm originally from. And I'll give you a bit of a hint. It's really far away, and I have a little bit of an accent, so that might give it away. You will find out coming up in around 7 minutes. Now here's the Glorious Sons, Josie on the GOAT.

0: Good sounds just as good on Oliver Street as it does on Wall Street.
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0: That was Big Rack, the Oaf, on the goat. It's 2:16 right now. I'm Nick. So a few moments ago, you heard that I'm going to be the new afternoon show host right here on the goat. And I did move here from Vanderhoof, yes, but that is not where I'm originally from. I was born and raised in Montreal, Quebec. Yes, I made my way to BC all the way from Quebec. And BC is beautiful. The mountains, the lakes, the rivers. Oh my gosh, it's amazing. And also, since I'm from Quebec, poutine is on my mind, or poutine, because today is a very important day for French Canadians. It's St. Jean-Baptiste Day. So where do you get your poutine? Here in Williams Lake, Quesnel, or in 100 Mile? 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

That was Theory of a Dead Man, Santa Monica, on the Caribou's Rock Station, the GOAT. Good afternoon. How you doing? I'm Nick. So Dale gave you a keyword to get into our draw to win that pair of Williams Lake Stampede rodeo tickets on Friday. He gave you that keyword. If you missed it, don't go anywhere because I'm going to be giving it to you in around 7 minutes. Now here's Mammoth on the GOAT.

0: That was 5440 Lies to Me on the Caribou's Rock Station, The Goat. Good afternoon. I'm Nick. I'm new here. And yeah, I moved to Williams Lake a couple of days ago. And the first thing that I saw when I got to town was this huge stampede park. Like, I was not expecting it to be that big. Like, I've heard about the Williams Lake Stampede when I used to live in Quebec. Like, it is a very world famous event. A lot of people know about it, but I had no idea the park was so big and that it was such a way of life here. Like, this is a cool thing because we're in the mountains. There's lakes and streams and trees. And then right in the middle, we have the Stampede Park. It's really cool. And by the way, if you missed the keyword this morning that Dale gave you to win that pair of tickets to go see the Williams Lake Stampede Friday Rodeo, text STAMPEDE right now to 250-369-2336 to get in the draw.
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0: Hey, I'm Nick. I'm the new guy hanging out with you on your afternoon drive. And, you know, the weather is something, let me tell you that, because my boss just got back from his lunch break and it actually started raining on his way back to the office. So yeah, we're sitting at 20 degrees. You might need an umbrella, but we might also get some thunderstorms, which are not exactly fun to be caught in. Quesnel, pretty sunny, but over there, severe thunderstorm watch. So one might pop up, and in Hundred Mile, shouldn't have to worry about too much. It's 24 degrees right there. Now here's Fall Out Boy. Thanks for the memories on The Goat.

they might be cute and fuzzy, but keep dog food for the dogs. Be sure to store all pet food indoors to keep bears out of the doghouse. A bear's safety message from the goat.

0: That was AC/DC. You shook me all night long on the Caribou's Rock Station. The GOAT. I'm Nick. So this part of BC is just so beautiful. I moved to Williams Lake like a couple of days ago, and I was just so shocked that, you know, there's all these mountains and a lake in the middle of the town called The Puddle by a lot of people around here. And it's not just Williams Lake, like even around Quesnel. Like when I was driving down there, you see like the big Gold Rush, Gold Pan monument, and then you see all the historical stuff. And my gosh, this is such an amazing part of the province, the country, and even the world. Like now I totally get why so many people call the Caribou home.
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1: Good afternoon, I'm Taryn Midzane. A pair of paddlers were rescued from high water in the Bowron Lake chain yesterday. Bob Hulawenko of Quesnel Search and Rescue says they, with the help of Prince George Search and Rescue, completed a helicopter long line rescue on two paddlers that had capsized their canoe in the Isaac River Deschutes area of the Bowron Lake chain. Hulawenko says the paddlers were doing everything correctly and were safe and completely in their own readiness, but conditions proved more dangerous.
2: This is purely looking like it's related to the high water and just the fact that this season we are seeing multiple people trying to go through some pretty technical rapids, some pretty technical bodies of water.
1: Hulawenko adds that the paddlers were not injured and they used a satellite safety beacon that alerted all the teams immediately, allowing for a swift rescue. Search and rescue teams have had three rescue incidents in the Deschutes area of the Bowron Lake chain so far in 2026. Charges have now been laid in connection with the seizure of drugs and money in Quesnel. 54-year-old Dwayne Willem Prato, according to BC Court Services, is facing four counts of possession for the purpose of trafficking. He's due back in court on June 30th. Quesnel RCMP entered into an investigation back in May of 2025 that led to the seizure of a significant amount of drugs and cash. Police say they seized $71,578 in cash, approximately 353 grams of fentanyl, and approximately 1 kilogram of cocaine. Firefighters from three departments responded to a fire earlier this week at Cragback Road in the Wildwood area. The incident occurred Monday morning when the Wildwood Volunteer Fire Department was called to an initial report of a grass fire. Upon arrival, they found the fire had spread rapidly and involved several areas of property. Due to the size and complexity of the fire, mutual assistance was requested from the Miocene and Williams Lake Fire Departments. They worked together to contain the fire and prevent it from spreading to nearby properties. BC Wildfire Service personnel also assisted with suppression efforts in adjacent wildland areas. No injuries have been reported. And Premier David Eby takes off for China this weekend. Eby will lead a trade mission to China from June 27th to July 3rd with stops in Beijing, Shanghai, and Guangzhou. It will be the first time a BC Premier has visited China since 2018, and it's another sign that trade relations between Canada and China are warming after years of tensions. Prime Minister Mark Carney traveled to Beijing earlier this year and signed deals on electric vehicles, canola, and other goods. And in sports, it was called a valiant and brave effort for Canada's men's football or soccer team this afternoon against the Swiss, though Switzerland won 2-1. Switzerland took an early lead in the first half of the match, then Canada fought back in the latter half with two near chances to draw it in the final minute of extra time. Even with the loss, Canada will move on to the knockout round of 32 for the first time in Canadian men's history, although they may not have many or any games in Canada with them not in the top of their pool. Later today, Scotland will take on Brazil. That game is being held in Miami. And in the Cariboo's forecast, it's a warm mix of sun and clouds across the Cariboo. Chances of showers and risks of thunderstorms are forecasted for later this afternoon. Highs holding at around 25 degrees, but expecting to reach up to 29 across the region. Temperatures looking to drop tonight to lows of around 10 degrees, partly cloudy tonight and still with chances of showers. 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

That was Junkhouse, Out of My Head, on the Caribou's Rock Station, The Goat. It's Nick hanging out with you on your Wednesday afternoon. If you love cars, well, you're going to want to stick around for at least five more minutes because I'm going to be giving you the code, the keyword, to get into our draw to win a pair of tickets to Thunder Mountain Speedway Saturday Racing. You're going to get that keyword coming up in five. Now here's Volbeat on The Goat.

0: And that was the Foo Fighters' latest one, Your Favorite Toy, on the go. I'm Nick, hanging out with you on your Wednesday afternoon. You know, if you think of your car as your favorite toy, well, you're going to, you know, want to check out a lot of cars racing, going fast, a lot of energy. You know, the Williams Lake Thunder Mountain Speedway racing is going to be happening this Saturday. 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It's plural, so add the S at the end. Hornets to 250-398-CFFM, and you're going to be in the draw. 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
6: I'm Nick. I'm new here, and I'm really enjoying my time so far in the Cariboo. It's a beautiful area, and yeah, it's amazing. The weather, it can be a little more amazing. You know, earlier today it was very sunny in Williams Lake. Now, very cloudy. My boss actually had to deal with rain on his way back to work from his lunch break. So, you know, we could be reaching 29 later on, 10 overnight, maybe a thunderstorm, but who knows what we'll actually get because, you know, it seems to change quite often. Now here's Twisted Sister on the GOAT. Ow!

0: That was Boston Rock and Roll Band on the Caribou's Rock Station. The GOAT. I'm Nick. I'm the new guy who's going to be hanging out with you every single afternoon. And we've been talking about cars because I gave away the keyword for you to get in to win a pair of tickets to go see the Thunder Mountain Speedway Saturday racing tickets. If you missed the keyword, well, you're going to get it again at 5 o'clock. So make sure you stick around. Anyways, back to the car thing. You know, when I was driving down the Caribou Highway, passing through Quesnel, there was this random car show that just popped up out of nowhere. And I was like, wow, all of these classic cars are just so stunning in all their different colors. Yellow ones, red ones, blue ones. I don't remember exactly where it was. I think it was where, you know, when you're driving down the highway and you see the sign that says turn right to go to Laborde Park, like there. Yeah. And they were in such great shape. Honestly, if you opened up the hood of my car, yeah, it would look like a disaster compared to the super clean engines they have.
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0: That was Billy Talent, Reckless Paradise on the Caribou's Rock Station, The GOAT. I'm Nick. I'm your new afternoon host, and we're going to be hanging out together every single afternoon. And I moved here from Vanderhoof. Yeah, the drive down is very beautiful, but when it comes to moving, well, moving isn't exactly fun, let's just say that. And the thing is, you know, I wanted to shave my face and, you know, get rid of my beard for my first day at work. And what happened was, you know, I have a bunch of stuff in bins, and when you move and don't really unpack everything yet, yeah, you have to worry about finding where to put everything. And when I was digging in those bins, I could not find my shaving machine, but I found razors and shaving cream. And I was like, cool, I'm gonna shave the old-fashioned way. Well, that wasn't a great idea. Because what happened was I kept cutting my face over and over again because those blades are so sharp. And then on my first day at work, I was like, yeah, I cut my face shaving. No, I didn't run into a cat on the way here.
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1: Good afternoon, I'm Pat Matthews. A 54-year-old man is facing charges related to a large drug and cash seizure. Dwayne William Prato, according to BC Court Services, is facing four counts of possession for the purpose of trafficking. Prato's next court appearance is set for June 30th. The charges are in connection with an investigation back in May of 2025. Quesnel RCMP say they seized $71,578 in cash, approximately 353 grams of fentanyl, and approximately 1 kilogram of cocaine. Mutual aid was given to the Wildwood Volunteer Fire Department earlier this week. On Monday, they responded to an initial report of a grass fire at Craigback Road in the Wildwood area, and upon arrival, found it had spread rapidly and involved several areas of a property. Assistance was requested from Miocene and Williams Lake Fire Departments due to its size and complexity. They worked together with the Wildwood Volunteer Fire Department to contain the fire and prevent it from spreading to nearby properties. No injuries have been reported. BC Wildfire Service personnel also assisted with suppression efforts in adjacent wildland areas. The Williams Lake Fire Department sent 12 firefighters in a duty truck, an engine, and a tender, and were on scene for almost 4 hours. Quesnel Search and Rescue, with the assistance of Search and Rescue from Prince George, rescued two people from the Bowron Lake chain yesterday. Bob Holowenko of Quesnel SARS says two paddlers had capsized their canoe and a swift water rescue was originally planned, but because of complications, the plan was changed.
2: A decision was made in the background by the management team to instead deploy the Class D fixed line team. So we chose to use a long line helicopter service out of Prince George, and between the whole group of us, we coordinated to safely extract these two subjects from the chain.
1: Holowenko says neither of the paddlers were injured, although their gear and canoe were not able to be recovered. He added that the paddlers did everything correctly, and search and rescue believe the high waters in the area are making the spot more dangerous. So far this year, three people have been rescued in the Bowron Lakes chain. In sports, it wasn't the outcome Canadian soccer fans were hoping for, as Canada fell 2-1 to Switzerland today to wrap up group stage action at the 2026 FIFA World Cup. Canada claims second in Group B and will likely play Mexico or South Korea in the round of 32 on Sunday in L.A. Promise David scored in defeat for Canada in the 76th minute. And on the diamond, the Blue Jays continue their homestand with the game just getting underway against the Houston Astros. Environment Canada has issued a severe thunderstorm watch for Quesnel, as conditions are favorable for the development of severe thunderstorms that may be capable of producing strong wind gusts, large hail, and heavy rain. Caribou weather, a mix of sun and cloud, 60% chance of showers or thunderstorms, wind gusting to 70 near thunderstorms and a high of 29. Tonight, 60% chance of showers, risk of a thunderstorm, wind gusting to 40 but becoming light later this evening. Low 10 for Williams Lake and Quesnel and 14 in 100 Mile House. 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
5: I'm Nick, the new guy on The GOAT. We're going to be hanging out with each other every single afternoon. And right now in Williams Lake, it is so, so cloudy. Tonight, we might be getting a thunderstorm. So you might want to plan something indoors. Tomorrow for Stampede weekend, it kicks off tomorrow, the Williams Lake Stampede. It might rain in the afternoon. We're going to reach a high of 27 tonight, falling down to 10. Here's Fleetwood Mac on the Goat.

0: You know, for a band called Garbage, that one was actually pretty good. Stupid Girl on the Go. I'm Nick. It's 421 right now. And, well, the Williams Lake Stampede is going to be kicking off tomorrow at the Stampede Park. And when I moved to Williams Lake, I was just so blown away by just how big the park actually was. And it's going to be full of people. And I'm originally from Quebec, even though I moved here from Vanderhoof. And even in Quebec, people talk about the Williams Lake Stampede. And if you need proof, just drive around town. You will see a couple of RVs with those Quebec Je Me Souviens license plates on the back, with those other RVs with Manitoba plates, Saskatchewan plates. I even saw one with Newfoundland and Labrador plates. So a lot of people are in town for the event. So if you want to get in to win a pair of tickets to go see the Friday Rodeo at the Williams Lake Stampede, text Stampede, STAMPEDE, to our text line 250-398-CFFM, and it is powered by Caribou Ski, Source for Sports in Williams Lake.
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0: My name is Nick. I'm the new guy on the Caribou's Rock Station, the GOAT. If you're planning on going to the Williams Lake Stampede tomorrow, well, the weather's going to be pretty decent, a tiny chance of rain, so you're probably not going to have to worry about packing an umbrella or anything like that. It's going to be 27 too. Tonight, we are going to be falling down to 10, maybe a thunderstorm. Hopefully, we don't get one, because 3 years ago, I almost got hit by lightning. It was not a fun experience. Now here's Broken Love on the GOAT.

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That was Collective Soul. Why? Part 2 on the Caribou's Rock Station, The Goat. I'm Nick. A few moments ago, I told you that, you know, I almost got struck by lightning. No joke. So if you're also scared of lightning, well, you might want to plan something indoors if we actually do get that thunderstorm. Yeah, so what happened was I was living in Montreal with my dad and my grandma, and I didn't have a car at the time. Over there, you take the bus everywhere, the metro, a lot of public transit. So I got on the bus, and then there was a thunderstorm out of nowhere, and it was putting on a show. Let me tell you, there was all these lightning flashes. You heard the thunder. It was like Mother Nature was putting on a performance. And as soon as I had to get off the bus, I was horrified because, you know, they say when thunder roars, go indoors. And I was walking home in a thunderstorm. As soon as I passed a streetlight, like 2 minutes from my grandmother's house, that very streetlight got hit by lightning and it was right next to me. And when that happened, I just saw these flashes everywhere and I was just so freaked out. So I ran and ran and ran and ran and ran and ran. And then when I got to my grandmother's house, ran inside and closed the door, the tree on her front lawn got hit by lightning. So lightning can be very unpredictable. So yeah, when thunder roars, go indoors. Now here's the Lazies, Too Tough to Die on The Goat.

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1: Good afternoon, I'm Pat Matthews. Firefighters from three departments responded to a fire earlier this week at Craigback Road in the Wildwood area. The incident occurred Monday morning when the Wildwood Volunteer Fire Department was called to an initial report of a grass fire. Upon arrival, they found the fire had spread rapidly and involved several areas of a property. Due to the size and complexity of the fire, mutual assistance was requested from Miocene and Williams Lake Fire Departments. They worked together to contain the fire and prevent it from spreading to nearby properties. BC Wildfire Service personnel also assisted with suppression efforts in adjacent wildland areas. No injuries have been reported. Charges have now been laid in connection with the seizure of drugs and money in Quesnel. 54-year-old Dwayne William Prato, according to BC Court Services, is facing four counts of possession for the purpose of trafficking. He's due back in court on June 30th. Quesnel RCMP entered into an investigation back in May of 2025 that led to the seizure of a significant amount of drugs and cash. Police say they seized $71,578 in cash, approximately 353 grams of fentanyl, and approximately 1 kilogram of cocaine. A pair of paddlers were rescued from high water in the Bowron Lake chain yesterday. Bob Holowenko of Quesnel Search and Rescue says they, with the help of Prince George SARS, completed a helicopter long line rescue on two paddlers that had capsized their canoe in the Isaac River, the Chutes area of the Bowron Lake chain on Tuesday. Holowenko says the paddlers were doing everything correctly and were safe, but conditions proved more dangerous.
2: This is purely looking like it's related to the high water and just the fact that this season we are seeing multiple people trying to go through some pretty technical rapids, some pretty technical bodies of water.
1: Holowenko adds that the paddlers were not injured and they used a satellite safety beacon that alerted all the teams immediately, allowing for a swift rescue. Search and rescue teams have had three rescue incidents in the Chutes area of the Bowron Lake chain so far this year. And Central Chilcotin and Rehabilitation Limited was visited by Wood Pellet Association of Canada. They came to video and share the story of Indigenous-led forest rehabilitation work at the Palmer